0: almost two-thirds of those now adults. Cystic Fibrosis Australia Chief Executive Dr. Jo Armstrong says people with the condition are living longer.
1: There's less hospitalisation, the infection rate has reduced, lung transplantation has reduced. But that isn't the whole picture. Behind the data, there's lives, there's people's stories.
0: Also making news, Thailand's Prime Minister is pledging to introduce new firearms laws in the wake of a deadly shooting. The Morrison-era GST deal is believed to be on track to cost the federal budget almost $60 billion by 2030. And scientists hope a 162-year-old bottle of Guinness found by a scuba diver could hold the secrets to the beer's original recipe. In finance, one Australian dollar buying 70.66 US cents.
2: If it's happening in Sydney, you'll hear about it on 2UE. 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
0: In the NRL, the Melbourne Storm take on the Seagulls this afternoon before the Dolphins battle the Broncos. The Panthers are rueing a slow start in Auckland, going down to the Warriors 28-12. Penrith captain Nathan Cleary says they left it too late.
3: I was proud of the way we fought back. Could have been easy in such a big occasion with the crowd against you and the team playing well to just sort of roll over, but we stuck at it, and unfortunately, you know, our best footy came with 20 minutes to go.
0: There are fears Penrith's Isaiah Yeo may miss the rest of the season after suffering a pec injury. The Roosters have secured a 20-18 win over the Bulldogs. In the AFL, the Lions have hit back with an emphatic 67-point win over Hawthorn. The Swans take on Port Adelaide this afternoon. And Travis Head has won the Alan Border Medal for a second year running. It's 4 minutes past 10. That's the latest news and sport.
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4: Checking Sydney's latest fuel prices, the average for E10 unleaded is $2.08 cents a litre. The cheapest that we found this morning, 183.7 at Metro Narwee, and it's 189.5 at United Prairiewood and Medco Roselands. Some of the cheapest diesel across Sydney, 227.9 at Speedway Casula, and it's 231.7 at Apex Kemps Creek and United Lethbridge Park. 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
2: 2UE Sydney weather.
0: Mostly sunny, light winds tending east-nor'easterly, heading for a top of 19 degrees on the coast, the same in our west. Further ahead, showers increasing tomorrow. A shower or two on Monday, clearing to a mostly sunny day Tuesday, partly cloudy Wednesday. Right now in the city, it's 12 degrees, the same in Bankstown and in Penrith. It's currently 13 degrees in Gosford, the same in Terry Hills. 11 degrees for Campbelltown, also 11 degrees currently in Lucas Heights.
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It's just classic hits after hit after hit all weekend here. Thank you for spending your weekend with us too. We appreciate you choosing us. I'm pretty sure you'd be glad you did because Creedence is on the way. Fleetwood Mac, Cool in the Gang. And this is the station giving you the Doors on a Saturday morning.

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0: Sydney's home of classic hits. To you, such a nice one from Fleetwood Mac. Gypsy, 19 the top today. Just a beautiful day. A little cloudier tomorrow and a sprinkling of rain for City to surf. The world's biggest fun run happens in Sydney tomorrow morning. First wave of runners starts the legs turning over at about 7:30 tomorrow. They leave from just near Hyde Park, and I think there's about five or six different waves because there are 90,000 at the start line, so they can't all take off at once, but they all end up in the same spot, and that is Queen Elizabeth Drive at Bondi Beach, and a massive post-race celebration. Sells out months in advance, the City to Surf. It's just so hard to get a spot, so well done if you managed to do that and you're pulling on the runners tomorrow morning.
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1: 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The Warriors have made a major statement in the NRL, defeating reigning premiers Penrith 28 points to 12 in Auckland. The bigger concern for the Panthers is captain Isaiah Yeo, who left the field in the first half with a pectoral injury and could miss the remainder of the season. Panthers head coach Ivan Cleary admitting post-match he'll be difficult to replace.
2: Yeah, I think there's a fair bit in there just to that we'll learn from and move forward with. It's pretty obvious, I think. But obviously Yeo is a big loss and hard to replace, but that's how it goes.
1: And the Sydney Roosters have joined Penrith on the top of the ladder after coming from 10 points down to beat the Canterbury Bulldogs 20 points to 18. And in the AFL, Brisbane has delivered a huge premiership statement, demolishing Hawthorn by 67 points at the Gabba. The Lions ran out 125-58 winners with Logan Morris and Kai Lohman combining for 9 goals. That's the latest in sport.

0: Sydney's 2UE.
1: The King is back in the mountains. 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

0: Oh, she really was the queen of soul. How good to have Aretha in stereo too. The Listener app on your phone will do that for you, or you might have us on DAB, which just sounds so crisp and clear and a beautiful way to enjoy the classic hits. You might have DAB in the car and not even realise. If you look down to where your radio is and it says AM, FM, and there's something that says DAB, press that, search for us, and you will never look back. Such a great sound. Nearly news time at 11 o'clock after we have the actual news. It'll be Huey Lewis and the news.
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9: It's 11 o'clock. Good morning. I'm Dusty Fitzpatrick. Firefighters are working to extinguish a fire which has broken out in a house on Sydney's North Shore. One person is being treated for smoke inhalation after the blaze at West Pymble. The flames are believed to have started in the bedroom of the property. Reduced capacity at Sydney Airport is expected to push back flights around the country today. A shortage of air traffic controllers has created a backlog of inbound flights for another day. Air Services Australia says it is working with airlines to reduce disruptions. Former pilot Richard De Crypney has told Seven the effects will be felt in every capital city.
10: There are about 1,600 flights forecast across the four major airports, 650 into Sydney today. And you can see it congesting as it comes into Sydney. And it's like a traffic jam and we need controllers. Now, because there are insufficient controllers, have doubled the separation, halving the flow, lots of delays again.
9: The federal government admits the price of fuel is more expensive than it would like it to be. Prices have surged back above $2 a litre across parts of the country following the end of Labor's fuel excise discount. Energy Minister Chris Bowen says while prices are high, things could be worse.
11: Of course, petrol is more expensive than we'd like it to be because of the international crisis, but prices are about 50 cents less now than at the time that the government took the decision to halve the fuel excise.
9: The Morrison-era GST deal is believed to be on track to cost the federal budget almost $60 billion by 2030. The Productivity Commission is due to hand down a report into the arrangement, which was only expected to cost $2.3 billion. School children across the country are preparing to walk out of classrooms in protest against Pauline Hanson and One Nation. The High School Anti-Capitalists is planning to stage demonstrations in capital cities on the 13th of August. One Nation Senator Sean Bell has told Trent Nikolich some of the claims the group is making about his party are untrue.
12: When you start saying things like One Nation is fascist, you know, once you do that, you know, people feel justified in things like violence.
9: The US Senate has confirmed former Republican Congressman David Brat to become ambassador to Australia. The approval clears the way for him to fill the diplomatic post, which has sat empty for nearly 2 years. A cold front is forecast to sweep across parts of the country over coming days, bringing strong winds and rain. Thunderstorms are possible in parts of WA, SA and inland New South Wales. Also making news, the number of confirmed or presumed positive cases of H5 bird flu in Australia has now passed 200. And British musician and producer William Orbit, best known for his work with Madonna, has died at the age of 69. In finance, one Australian dollar buying 70 US cents.
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9: In the NRL, Melbourne Storm take on the Seagulls this afternoon before the Dolphins battle the Broncos. The Bulldogs have failed to lock in a spot in the finals, going down to the Roosters by 2 points. The loss sets up a must-win match against the Rabbitohs next week to secure their spot in the top eight. Coach Cameron Ciraldo says the team hasn't lost any confidence going into the pointy end of the season.
8: We know when we play our style of footy what we can do, but yeah, too many errors tonight didn't allow us to do that.
9: The Panthers went down to the Warriors in Auckland, 28 points to 12. In the AFL, Brisbane's moved back into the top four, bouncing back from last week's loss to Carlton with a 67-point thumping of Hawthorn. The Wallabies will take on Japan in Osaka tonight in the opening match for new Australian coach Les Kiss. It's 4 minutes past 11. That is the very latest news and sport.
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13: At West Pimble, house fire on Ryde Road at Yanko Road. Two or three southbound lanes are closed. There's heavy traffic in the area. Eastern Creek, a two-car smash, westbound on Reservoir Road. It's on the off-ramp from the M4. Moore Park, we're seeing heavy traffic on Cleveland Street, also southbound on the Eastern Distributor. And at Homebush, things are slow going. Centenary Drive approaching Arthur Street. 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Aldi. Good. Different. I'm Pete Davidson. That's the latest traffic on Classic Hits 2UE.
3: 2UE Sydney weather.
9: Mostly sunny, light winds tending east-nor-easterly, heading for a top of 19 degrees on the coast, the same in our west. Further ahead, showers increasing tomorrow. A shower or two on Monday, clearing to a mostly sunny day Tuesday, partly cloudy Wednesday. Right now in the city, it's 12 degrees, the same in Bankstown and in Penrith. It's currently 13 degrees in Gosford, the same in Terry Hills. 11 degrees for Campbelltown, also 11 degrees currently in Lucas Heights.
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0: Sydney's home of classic hits, 2UE, there's Queen, 19 the top today, lovely sunshine, just a little bit cloudy at times this afternoon, but pretty good, and then tomorrow a shower or two and a top of 20. Monday morning, the $1,000 minute kicks in again. We had some success during the week. We do 10 trivia questions here. You need to answer them correctly inside a minute, and you win $1,000. Michael of Castle Hill was just cool, calm and collected, made his way through all 10 with 10 ticks on the page, and it was very good timing for Michael and his wife Glenys to win that money.
1: My wife just come in and she didn't want to see Naomi or see me when I was talking. Yeah, she's come in and looked at me. She'll be quite pleased. It's her birthday on Sunday, so I'm taking it to a restaurant, so that'll help pay that bill.
0: Oh, extra $1,000. We might have to go for a top shelf bottle of bubbly tomorrow, I think, for Glenys. The $1,000 minute back again Monday morning. We play right near 8 o'clock.
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1: People see a snake and run the other way. I see one and think, now we're talking. I'm Professor Brian Fry, but people know me as the Venom Doc. 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
3: 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The Warriors have made a major statement in the NRL, defeating the Premier's Penrith 28 points to 12 in Auckland. The bigger concern now lies with captain Isaiah Yeo, who left the field in the first half with a pectoral injury. The Sydney Roosters have joined Penrith on top of the ladder after coming from 10 points down to beat the Canterbury Bulldogs 20 points to 18. And in the AFL, Brisbane has delivered a huge premiership statement, demolishing Hawthorn by 67 points at the Gabba. Kai Lohman stealing the show with 5 spectacular goals.
4: Got away from Sicily, the 50, chipping ball in the Morris direction, couldn't mark. Here's Lohman, could he?
5: He's done it!
4: He can! Kai Lohman with the 4th goal, that one from the top shelf. And Brisbane are over the hill.
3: The Lions now move inside the top 4. That's the latest in sport.

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0: Great song from the Babies, isn't it, Time? If the 70s is your era for music, it's a real treat here on a Sunday night. We wrap up the weekend with nothing but that decade, the rock, the pop, the disco, and the great 70s singer-songwriters as well. 6 o'clock till midnight every weekend, Sunday night 70s. A quick midday news check. You know, most people, if they fell off a horse and fractured their skull, would take it very, very easy. Not Corinne Drury from Swing Out Sister. She wrote a hit song. Must have helped her creativity along. Breakout on the way after news at 12.
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5: Delicious source of natural goodness. 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See, some people may be sensitive to the A1 protein commonly found in ordinary milks. But A2 milk is different. It comes from cows that naturally only produce milk that's free from A1 protein. 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Only A2 milk will do.
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7: It's midday. Good afternoon. I'm Sarah Wiedersane. Travellers around the country are being warned of delays amid a shortage of air traffic controllers. Chris McCarthy reports.
8: The government department responsible for air traffic control says roster constraints have forced them to enact traffic management measures at Sydney Airport, meaning departures and arrivals have been spread out, sparking a third straight day of delays. At least 150 flights have been pushed back so far. Airlines for Australia and New Zealand Chief Executive Stephen Kennett says the effects will be felt across the country.
9: Once there are delays at Sydney, it causes significant delays right across the network.
8: Air Services Australia says it's enhancing its training pipeline to prevent future delays. Chris McCarthy, Sydney.
7: the number of confirmed or presumed positive cases of H5 bird flu in Australia has now passed 200. Authorities have confirmed 28 new positive detections in South Australia, all in wild seabirds. There have been no cases in poultry or agriculture. A band of rain and strong winds is expected to sweep over southern Australia in the coming days. The soaking is forecast to spread across South Australia today before hitting southern New South Wales and Victoria. The Weather Bureau, Sarah Scully, says Sunday will be the wettest day.
10: It will be very wet and windy across large parts of South Australia, Victoria, southern New South Wales and northern Tasmania.
7: An independent report into the Morrison-era GST deal is expected to be released next week. All jurisdictions expect WA are in favour of dumping or dramatically changing the 2018 arrangement. The Productivity Commission believes the deal is on track to cost the budget $60 billion by 2030. The United States Senate has confirmed the country's new ambassador to Australia, filling a post which has sat empty for nearly 2 years. Former Republican Congressman David Bratt is expected to arrive in Canberra this month. Almost 4,000 Australians are now living with cystic fibrosis, according to the latest data. The new national figures shows the rare genetic disease is no longer primarily a childhood condition. Cystic Fibrosis Australia Chief Executive Joe Armstrong says as those diagnosed age up, it's important to look at what support adults need.
11: As people are living longer with cystic fibrosis, there's new challenges that are on the horizon. We need to think about what does ageing with cystic fibrosis mean? What about mental health? There's a whole range of new questions that we need to think about.
7: And one person is being treated for smoke inhalation after a house fire on Sydney's North Shore. In finance, one Australian dollar is buying 70.6 US cents.
12: Oh, come on, guys. I said tidy up.
13: Oh, stuff it, Chad. We're moving house.
14: Stuff it. 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
7: Round 22 of the AFL continues this afternoon with Melbourne taking on Fremantle at the MCG. There is little margin for error for the Demons after the side managed to get their push for a top four finish back on track. D's coach Stephen King says they're treating the Dockers clash as a grand final.
15: I think for me it's just a great opportunity to see where we're at, to test ourselves against a team that's been dominant all year. Our players are up for it and we can't wait for it.
7: The Swans take on Port Adelaide and the Cats take on the Bombers in the twilight matches. In the NRL, there are fears Penrith's Isaiah Yeo may miss the rest of the season after suffering a pec injury. The co-captain suffered the injury during his side's 28-12 loss to the Warriors. The Storm take on the Sea Eagles this afternoon before the Dolphins battle the Broncos. That's the latest news and sport.
1: Classic Hits 2UE, Sydney Traffic.
16: At Eastern Creek, a two-car crash westbound Reservoir Road. It's on the off-ramp from the M4, but big delay stretching back on the M4 this afternoon. West Pimble, a house fire. Ryde Road at Yanko Road. Two or three southbound lanes are closed. Moore Park, things are heavy along Cleveland Street. Also southbound on the Eastern Distributor, it's quite chockers. And Sydney CBD, crane work has closed Pitt Street in both directions between Goulburn Street and Campbell Street. 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I'm Pete Davidson. That's the latest traffic on Classic Hits 2UE.
1: 2UE Sydney weather.
7: Mostly sunny, light winds tending east-northeasterly, getting down to 9 degrees overnight. Cloudy tomorrow with a very high chance of an afternoon and evening shower, a top of 20 degrees. Looking further ahead, a shower to Monday, tops of 19 degrees. Sunny Tuesday, a high of 21 degrees. Wednesday, partly cloudy, a high of 20. Sunny and 19 Thursday. Another sunny day, Friday.

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Classic Hits to you. G'day, Trevor Sinclair. Checking in for a Saturday afternoon. Thanks for joining me. On the way, I've got a couple of great Aussies for you. Star of stage, screen and the world of music, John English, into the annals of Aussie rock with Goanna, and Louis Armstrong now to you.

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0: Classic Hits to you, Bruce Springsteen. Glory Days with Trevor Sinclair. Thanks for listening this afternoon. Gavin Miller will be back tomorrow morning from 10, firing up the Classic Hits countdown, taking you back to a year when Cliff Young, that 61-year-old potato farmer, shuffled his way into the limelight, winning the Sydney to Melbourne Marathon. Remember him? It was 1983. Gee, there were some great movies. Return of the Jedi, Psycho 2, Flashdance, and this one with a great Motown soundtrack.
1: Oh, you know, I forgot what this is like.
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0: The movie was The Big Chill, and tomorrow morning from 10, Gavin Miller will roll out 20 of the biggest hits of 1983 here at Tuyui.
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0: The Sydney Roosters have joined Penrith on top of the ladder after coming from 10 points down to beat the Canterbury Bulldogs 20 points to 18. And in the AFL, Brisbane has delivered a huge premiership statement, demolishing Hawthorn by 67 points at the Gabba. Kai Lohmann stealing the show with 5 spectacular goals.
1: Got away from Sicily, the 50, chipping ball in the Morris direction, couldn't mark. Oh, here's Lohmann, could he?
2: Oh, boy,
1: he can! Kai Lohmann with the 4th goal, that one from the top shelf. Oh, and Brisbane are over the hill.
0: The Lions now move inside the top 4. That's the latest in sport.

0: Sydney's 2UE.
1: The King is back in the mountains. Elvis fans, book now for the Blue Mountains Elvis Festival, August 13 to 16. 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

0: Barbershop Quartet on the longest time. With Trevor Sinclair, just about 1 o'clock at 1:15 this afternoon at the G. The Demons taking on the Dockers. All the latest on the way with 2UE News, Sport, Traffic and Weather. And another hour of classic hits. I'll head up with a song that was not only a hit record, it was a stage musical and a movie. Stick around for ABBA soon.
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11: Good afternoon, I'm Sarah Wiedersehen. The federal government is planning to introduce new laws to crack down on the issue of unpaid child support. It's been revealed hundreds of thousands of parents across Australia owe a combined $2 billion in outstanding payments. More than 1 million children are registered to receive child support, but nearly 230,000 parents owe an average of $8,675. Deputy Liberal Leader Jane Hume says it's confronting data.
12: Child support is not optional, it's compulsory, and the government has failed to pull the levers that are at its disposal right now to make sure that families and particularly children are well looked after.
11: The Energy Minister says Australia's fuel security remains solid and stable as the conflict between the US and Iran drags on. In his weekly fuel update, Chris Bowen has announced Australia has 42 days worth of petrol in reserve, 36 days worth of diesel and 34 days of jet fuel. He says 42 ships with fuel are on their way to Australia. Airlines are slamming the government department responsible for air traffic controllers as airports across Australia experience another day of delays. A staff shortage has slowed operations at Sydney's Kingsford Smith, sparking backlogs around the country. Airlines for Australia and New Zealand Chief Executive Stephen Beckett says tens of thousands of passengers are affected.
13: We're seeing 150 flights impacted yesterday, more than 150 this morning, and it's impacting both the domestic and international network, and we know that passengers are missing their international connections and they're missing vital domestic connections to places all over the country.
11: Poultry farmers are confident their industry is well prepared for the impacts of H5 bird flu. Those with more than 50 birds in Victoria have been ordered to house them indoors for 2 weeks. It comes as the nation's total number of cases surpasses 200. Victorian Farmers Federation Egg Group President Brian Ahmed has told Seven producers have had good communication with authorities.
5: They're keeping us well informed. But we've been advocating in this industry to keep our birds, a percentage of our birds, locked up. It's how we control disease and it's how we assure food security and food safety for Australian families.
11: 8 people have been killed when a 14-year-old boy opened fire on his home and school in Thailand. Authorities say the boy killed his grandparents and 5 teachers before taking his own life. And a winter cold front is expected to cause a broad band of rain and strong winds across southern Australia. In finance, one Australian dollar is buying around 70.6 US cents.
9: At Sydney's Classic Hits 2UE, we love playing classic hits. And there's plenty more of them coming up straight after the news and weather.
11: In the NRL, Manly will be hoping to end a 4-game losing streak when they take on the Storm this afternoon. Sea Eagles coach Kieran Foran says the team must improve its defence.
14: I haven't been happy with the amount of points we've leaked, particularly in the last couple of games. So it's important that we find our rhythm and cohesion defensively and, you know, limit the opposition to scoring points.
11: Later, the Dolphins face the Broncos and the Rabbitohs meet the Eels. In AFL action this hour, the Demons face the Dockers, then the Swans meet the Power, the Cats play the Bombers, finally the Tigers challenge the Crows. Australia's Travis Head has taken out the Allan Border medal for a second straight year, and the Wallabies will take on Japan in Osaka tonight in the opening match of the new Australian coach Les Kiss. That's news and sport.
9: Classic Hits 2UE, Sydney traffic.
15: At West Pymble, earlier house fire has been contained, but heavy traffic remains on Ryde Road southbound at Yanko Road. At Tempe, a glass spill being attended to on the Princes Highway southbound at IKEA. Lane Cove, Longaville Road, a bus and pedestrian accident. It's westbound approaching Epping Road, 2 lanes closed and emergency services are on scene. The earlier accident at Liverpool, Newbridge Road westbound at Speed Street has been cleared, but traffic remains heavy, so to the Rosehill Interchange citybound towards the Anzac Bridge. The Milwaukee 3-day pack out modular storage event ends today. 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That's the latest traffic on Classic Hits 2UE.
9: 2UE Sydney weather.
11: Mostly sunny, light winds tending east-northeasterly, getting down to 9 degrees overnight. Cloudy tomorrow with a very high chance of an afternoon and evening shower, a top of 20 degrees. Looking further ahead, a shower or two Monday, tops of 19 degrees. Sunny Tuesday, a high of 21 degrees. Wednesday, partly cloudy, a high of 20. Sunny and 19 Thursday. Another sunny day Friday.
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Sydney's classic hits to UE, Trevor Sinclair cruising through our Saturday afternoon together. On the way, Peter Gabriel's breakout solo hit after he left Genesis, a bit of made-for-TV power pop with the Monkees coming up, and now from the Ram album, it's Paul McCartney to UE. Every day.

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0: classic gets to you from the biggest movie of the year in 1982, Rocky III, Survivor, Eye of the Tiger, with Trevor Sinclair. Well, of course, the Southwest Metro has continued its trial running and there's a brand new phase of it happening tomorrow. It's the first look at the complete Dulwich Hill station. Everybody's invited to get along with a range of free, family-friendly activities and entertainment for all ages. Should be quite spectacular to take a look at. I'm going down there early tomorrow morning. You can too. 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Coming up, a real blast from the past, an Aussie hit. Jenny Morris was in the band QED. Real soon at 2UE.
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6: 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Australian batsman Travis Head has claimed the Allan Border medal for the second straight year after another outstanding 12 months across all formats. In typical Travis Head fashion, he made no disguise of seeking some post-function celebrations after taking out Australia's highest individual cricket honour.
7: Is he Wongs or Chattahoochee Joes? What do you reckon?
8: I think I'll lean on the Queenslanders in that space. We have got a 6 a.m. flight, so whether or not I do half here and half in Darwin tomorrow, but I've got the Queenslanders to lean on. So Xavier Bartlett's under the pump, Matty Kuhneman, but I'll lean on those boys and we'll enjoy our night.
6: Geelong defender Jake Colajasny has been identified as the player at the centre of the AFL's concussion waiver controversy. The veteran signed a clause accepting the risks of future head injuries in a bid to extend his career, with the Cats now removing the waiver. AFL CEO Andrew Dillon is yet to propose a punishment, while stating Geelong have accepted their mistake. That's the latest in sport.

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0: Classic It's Dewey and Lodi. Gordon's Clearwater Revival with Trevor Sinclair. It's just about 2 o'clock. We're all set to update the latest 2UE news, sport, traffic and weather, and then another hour of classic hits from the 60s, 70s and 80s, dusting off little 60s vintage Beach Boys. A bit of a cheeky song from Queen in the 70s. And John from the 80s too at 2UE.
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8: Good afternoon, I'm Sarah Wiedersehen. The level of unpaid child support in Australia has been described by the federal government as utterly unacceptable. A combined $2 billion in outstanding payments is owed across the country. Senior Labor Minister Chris Bowen says steps are being taken to improve child support collection, including tougher restrictions on overseas travel for any parent owing more than $10,000.
9: So the message is simple. Don't be a deadbeat. Pay your fair share. Pay your child support. Parenting, whether the couple is still together or not, is a joint operation. And if you've got child support debt, pay it, or the government will make sure that you pay it.
8: Travellers across the country are facing delays for a third day amid a shortage of air traffic controllers at Sydney Airport. Federal Transport Minister Catherine King has issued a statement on the situation, saying Air Services Australia needs to do better at managing these disruptions. Ms King says her office has asked for an explanation. After nearly 2 years of the role being vacant, David Bratt has been confirmed as the new US ambassador to Australia. The Republican congressman was nominated by President Donald Trump in April and takes over from Caroline Kennedy, who left the role in 2024. Thailand's Prime Minister is pledging to introduce new firearms laws after a school shooting outside Bangkok. Authorities say a 14-year-old boy killed two of his grandparents at their home, shooting five teachers at his school before taking his own life. Anutan Chanvirakul says it's a distressing incident.
5: It's not caused by criminals. It is caused by an individual who had carried lots of pressures and tensions.
8: Federal police have charged two men and are searching for a third after intercepting a shipment of methamphetamine hidden in a gearbox. Officers facilitated a controlled delivery of the consignment, which they allege contained 13 kilos of the drug, to an address in Sydney's West yesterday. Parts of the country's south are being put on alert for strong winds and heavy rain over coming days. A cold front, which has arrived in WA, is expected to push east towards South Australia, Victoria and inland New South Wales. The Weather Bureau's Sarah Scully says there is the possibility for snow early next week.
10: As we head into Monday, there may be some snow about the central and northern tablelands of New South Wales as well.
8: And the number of confirmed or presumed positive cases of H5 bird flu in Australia has now passed 200. In finance, one Australian dollar is buying around 70.6 US cents.
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8: In AFL action, the Dockers are ahead of the Demons in the second quarter, 50-32. Later, the Swans face the Power. Port Adelaide hoping to end a four-game losing streak. The Cats meet the Bombers and the Tigers challenge the Crows. In NRL, the news, Blues coach says he's ready for the pressure of defending an Origin title. Matt King was officially unveiled as the state's next coach following Laurie Daly's resignation. He's told the Continuous Call team he's up for the challenge.
11: Pressure comes to all of us at some stage in our life, but the one thing that I know to be true more than anything else, that if you find a way to get through that pressure, there's only greatness on the other side of it.
8: Today's action gets underway next hour with the Sea Eagles against the Storm. Later, the Dolphins face the Broncos and the Eels challenge the Rabbitohs. That's the latest news and sport.
1: Classic Hits 2UE, Sydney Traffic.
12: At Rhodes, the car's broken down Concord Road southbound approaching Mary Street. At Lane Cove, an accident involving a bus and pedestrian. Longaville Road westbound at Epping Road. Two lanes are closed and services are on scene. Rosebery, an earlier accident. Gardiners Road near Dunning Avenue causing delays in both directions. And Ryde, an earlier crash on the Ryde Bridge has been cleared, but traffic remains heavy from Top Ryde down to Rhodes. And at Bondi Beach, Queen Elizabeth Drive is already closed in preparation for tomorrow's City to Surf. 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That's the latest traffic on Classic Hits 2UE.
1: 2UE Sydney weather.
8: Mostly sunny, light winds tending east-northeasterly, getting down to 9 degrees overnight. Cloudy tomorrow with a very high chance of an afternoon and evening shower, a top of 20 degrees. Looking further ahead, a shower to Monday, tops of 19 degrees. Sunny Tuesday, a high of 21 degrees. Wednesday, partly cloudy, a high of 20. Sunny and 19 Thursday. Another sunny day, Friday.
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Classic, it's DUE with Trevor Sinclair hitting cruise control, playing the most music I can for our Saturday afternoon. On the way, Bob Marley's only hit in Australia. Some great stuff from Pat Benatar. A crowded house now. It's where

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0: Classic hits to you, Bob Marley and the Wailers. Is This Love with Trevor Sinclair? 0488 151 151 is our text line number. You can reach out and let us know what's going on in your world. Liz and Doug have let me know that the Cooks River Mud Crabs are having a working bee on Ford Avenue in Hurlston Park tomorrow. It's a great little sandstone outcrop there along the riverbank. They'll be mainly weeding and mulching and planting for the season. I look forward to getting anybody down there between 9 and 11 tomorrow morning. If you'd like to find out more, simply Google Cooks River Mud Crabs. All the details are there. I hope that rain holds off tomorrow morning. Looking for some showers to develop tomorrow afternoon. Tops across the city around 17 to 20 degrees as John Denver heads up more Classic Hits suited to UE.
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6: 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Australian batsman Travis Head has claimed the Alan Border medal for the second straight year after another outstanding 12 months for the green and gold. Head edged out Alex Carey and Mitchell Starc to win Australian cricket's highest individual honour, admitting even he was surprised to take home the award.
7: Yeah, I didn't think I was going to win tonight, that's for sure. I think Starc had an incredible year. Alex was smoky. I wouldn't mind a little three-way tie would have been a nice way of going about it. But yeah, there's been a lot of guys have great seasons, so it's a nice way of capping it off to feel like I've contributed enough to be in the space to be able to be close to winning it. So, yeah, like you said, I didn't expect to win one.
6: The AFL's handling of Geelong's concussion waiver saga has sparked outrage, with rival clubs reportedly furious that the Cats won't face any sanctions. And in the NRL this afternoon, the Dolphins will take on the Brisbane Broncos from 5:30 at Suncorp Stadium. That's the latest in sport.

0: Sydney's 2UE.
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0: As it gets to you, Linda Ronstadt's cover of that great Roy Orbison song, Blue Bayou, with Trevor Sinclair, just about 3 o'clock, which means it's just about time to kick off over in Perth in the NRL. The Storm facing the Sea Eagles. All the latest coming up in TUE News, sport, traffic and weather for you soon. And then another hour of classic hits. What about this for that West Coast sound of the 70s? Yeah, got Pablo Cruz and their song, Love Will Find a Way, in excess, and George Michael teams up with Aretha Franklin as well at 2UE.
1: 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The songs you know every week.

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1: The world. 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
10: Good afternoon, I'm Sarah Wiedersehen. The federal government admits the price of fuel is more expensive than they'd like it to be. Prices have surged back above $2 a litre across parts of the country following the end of Labor's fuel excise discount. Energy Minister Chris Bowen says while prices are high, things could be worse.
11: Of course, petrol is more expensive than we'd like it to be because of the international crisis, but prices are about 50 cents less now than at the time that the government took the decision to halve the fuel excise.
10: Air Services Australia says roster constraints are to blame for a third day of delays at Sydney Airport. More than 150 flights have been impacted by lack of air traffic controllers, throwing the commute for thousands of passengers across the country into disarray. Travellers are being advised to check with their individual airline to see if their flight has been affected. The Foreign Minister, Penny Wong, has welcomed the appointment of Republican Congressman David Bratt as the new US ambassador to Australia. In a statement, Senator Wong says Mr. Bratt will find Australia to be a warm host and good friends. She says we share his priorities of critical minerals, defence cooperation and partnership in the Indo-Pacific. School children across the country are preparing to walk out of classrooms in protest against Pauline Hanson and One Nation. The high school anti-capitalists is planning to stage demonstrations in capital cities on the 13th of August. One Nation Senator Sean Bell says some of the claims the group is making about the party are untrue.
12: When you start saying things like One Nation is fascist, you know, once you do that, you know, people feel justified in things like violence.
10: BHP workers in WA's Pilbara are striking again following weeks of negotiations with the mining company. Unions claim discussions over fairer pay and conditions have been progressing at a glacial pace. Electrical Trades Union Secretary Adam Woodage says the action at the Port Hedland terminal will cover the weekend.
13: Operators will be refusing to load any ships. So there's a workplace ban in place. Then come the start of business on Sunday morning, no worker from the ETU, AMW or the AWU will be going to work. So there's going to be a 24-hour strike.
10: Also making news, the Thai Prime Minister has vowed to introduce a new firearms control law after a teenager killed seven people at a high school and a home just outside Bangkok. And the Trump administration has been ordered to stop construction on a $400 million US ballroom at the White House. In finance, one Australian dollar is buying around 70.66 US cents.
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10: In the NRL, the Sea Eagles Storm clash is just underway. Melbourne hoping to end a three-game losing streak. Storm coach Craig Bellamy says he's focused on finishing the season well.
14: We need to keep preparing well and hopefully we can do a good job for the last four or five games. That's all we're looking at, performing well for the rest of the year and finishing on a reasonable note.
10: Later, the Dolphins face the Broncos and the Eels challenge the Rabbitohs. In the AFL, the Dockers lead the Demons 80-78 in the third quarter. Next hour, the Swans face the Power. Then the Cats challenge the Bombers and the Crows meet the Tigers. Travis Head has won the Alan Border Medal for a second year running. The South Australian was honoured at a low-key awards night in Brisbane. And the Wallabies will take on Japan in Osaka tonight. That's news and sport.
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15: At Lane Cove, change traffic conditions on Longaville Road after an earlier incident. Eastbound, one lane is closed at Epping Road. At Bondi Beach, Queen Elizabeth Drive is already closed in preparation for tomorrow's City to Surf. We've got delays southbound coming out of the Sydney Harbour Tunnel and onto the Eastern Distributor at Moore Park. Lengthy delays in both directions, Anzac Parade near Lang Road. It's busy, the Anzac Bridge City bound towards Pyrmont and in Des Moines, Victoria Road, crawling both ways at Lyons Road. 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Offer ends Monday. Doors Plus, no fuss. That's the latest traffic on Classic Hits 2UE.
6: 2UE Sydney weather.
10: Mostly sunny, light winds tending east-northeasterly, getting down to 9 degrees overnight. Cloudy tomorrow with a very high chance of an afternoon and evening shower, a top of 20 degrees. Looking further ahead, a shower or two Monday, tops of 19 degrees. Sunny Tuesday, a high of 21 degrees. Wednesday, partly cloudy, a high of 20. Sunny and 19 Thursday. Another sunny day, Friday.
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Classic Hits TUE with Trevor Sinclair. Thanks for joining me for our Saturday afternoon get-together. The hero of small town USA, John Mellencamp, is on the way. A supergroup to end all supergroups, the Traveling Wilburys here too, right after Wilson Pickett at TUE.

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0: Classic, it's to you, it's Wall Town. John Mellencamp with Trevor Sinclair. Forecast for Sydney tomorrow, cloudy with a high chance of showers developing in the afternoon. 17 to 20 degrees, nice mild start for the city to surf tomorrow. The world's largest fun run, of course, tens of thousands of people running that 14-kilometre course from Hyde Park through to Bondi Beach. And there's nothing quite like the spectacle of all those runners arriving at the beach as well.
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6: 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Australian batsman Travis Head has claimed the Alan Border medal for the second straight year after another outstanding 12 months for the green and gold. Head edged out Alex Carey and Mitchell Starc to win Australian cricket's highest individual honour, admitting even he was surprised to take home the award.
7: Yeah, I didn't think I was going to win tonight, that's for sure. I think Starkey had an incredible year. Alex was smoky. I wouldn't mind a little three-way tie would have been a nice way of going about it. But yeah, there's been a lot of guys have great seasons, so it's a nice way of capping it off to feel like I've contributed enough to be in the space to be able to be close to winning it. So yeah, like you said, I didn't expect to win one.
6: The AFL's handling of Geelong's concussion waiver saga has sparked outrage, with rival clubs reportedly furious that the Cats won't face any sanctions. And in the NRL this afternoon,

0: Sydney's 2UE.
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0: Classic, it's Tui. I love the song. Loathe the movie. Xanadu, Olivia Newton-John. With Trevor Sinclair coming up on 4 o'clock at 4.15 this afternoon. The action is on at the SCG with the Sydney Swans, two on the table, taking on Port Adelaide. All the latest coming up in Tui News, Sport, Traffic and Weather. Then another hour of classic hits, including this sultry hit from Chris Isaak. Play your wicked game. I'll take to the dance floor with Maxine Nightingale. And I've got Bob Seger's song that became the theme to the TV show Alf.
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10: Good afternoon, I'm Sarah Wiedersane. Travellers around the country are being warned of more delays amid a shortage of air traffic controllers. Chris McCarthy reports.
11: The government department responsible for air traffic control says roster constraints have forced them to enact traffic management measures at Sydney Airport, meaning departures and arrivals have been spread out, sparking a third straight day of delays. At least 150 flights have been pushed back so far. Airlines for Australia and New Zealand Chief Executive Stephen Kennett says the effects will be felt across the country.
12: Once there are delays at Sydney, it causes significant delays right across the network.
11: Air Services Australia says it's enhancing its training pipeline to prevent future delays. Chris McCarthy, Sydney.
10: The Energy Minister says Australia's fuel security remains solid and stable as the conflict between the US and Iran drags on. In his weekly fuel update, Chris Bowen has announced Australia has 42 days worth of petrol in reserve, 36 days worth of diesel and 34 days of jet fuel. He says 42 ships with fuel are on their way to Australia. The number of confirmed or presumed positive cases of H5 bird flu in Australia has risen to 215. CSIRO testing has confirmed further positive detections in two dead greater crested terns in New South Wales. This is the first time an Australian native bird in the state has tested positive for the virus. An additional 10 cases have been confirmed in Victoria. The federal government says there have been no cases in poultry or agriculture. The Morrison-era GST deal is believed to be on track to cost the federal budget almost $60 billion by 2030. The Productivity Commission is due to hand down a report into the arrangement, which was only expected to cost $2.3 billion. A band of rain and strong winds is expected to sweep over southern Australia in the coming days. The soaking is forecast to spread across South Australia today before hitting southern New South Wales and Victoria. The Weather Bureau's Sarah Scully says Sunday will be the wettest day.
5: It will be very wet and windy across large parts of South Australia, Victoria, southern New South Wales and northern Tasmania.
10: Also making news, the gates have opened for the Ekka in Brisbane with 400,000 people expected at this year's event. And the Indian government is looking for a specialist high altitude recovery team to bring home the body of an Indian climber who's been lying dead in the snow not far from the summit of Mount Everest for 30 years. In finance, one Australian dollar is buying around 70.6 US cents.
1: At Sydney's Classic Hits 2UE, we love playing classic hits. And there's plenty more of them coming up straight after the news and weather.
10: In the NRL, the Sea Eagles lead the Storm 14-12 at halftime. Next hour, the Dolphins face the Broncos, then the Rabbitohs meet the Eels. Across this round, the next players, staff and fans are celebrating the contribution of Indigenous players to rugby league. In AFL, the Action Demons have triumphed over the Dockers 113-109, Melbourne overcoming a 14-point deficit in the last quarter to claim victory. This hour, the Swans meet the Power and the Cats face the Bombers. Later, the Crows challenge the Tigers. Inter Milan are facing Juventus in an Italian football showdown at Perth Stadium tonight. It's the second in a trilogy of Italian matches happening in WA this week. Juventus will round out the week-long event against Palmero on Tuesday at Park.
1: Classic Hits 2UE, Sydney Traffic.
13: At Lynfield, a two-car crash being attended to on the Pacific Highway northbound at Eaton Road. At Moore Park, a breakdown northbound on Anzac Parade approaching Cleveland Street. A reminder at Bondi Beach with City Deserve tomorrow. Queen Elizabeth Drive is already closed in preparation for the event. The M5 at Milpera delays westbound with one lane blocked approaching Henry Lawson Drive after yesterday's truck fire. Still got delays in Homebush West Centenary Drive down to Arthur Street. There's so much to see on Netflix this weekend, from the chilling mystery of The Last House to the laugh out loud chaos of 72 hours. It's all waiting for you. What will you discover next on Netflix? That's the latest traffic on Classic Hits 2UE.
1: 2UE Sydney weather.
10: Mostly sunny, light winds tending east-northeasterly, getting down to 9 degrees overnight. Cloudy tomorrow with a very high chance of an afternoon and evening shower, a top of 20 degrees. Looking further ahead, a shower or two Monday, tops of 19 degrees. Sunny Tuesday, a high of 21 degrees. Wednesday, partly cloudy, a high of 20. Sunny and 19 Thursday. Another sunny day, Friday.
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Classic hits to you. It's Trevor Sinclair with the perfect soundtrack for our Saturday afternoon. Sounding particularly good if you crank it up in crystal clear stereo on your DAB Plus radio. Back into the 60s with some Motown, one of the biggest breakup hits ever from ABBA. And this is the Eagles now to you.

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0: Classic hits to your ear, Duran Duran, Hungry Like the Wolf. With Trevor Sinclair in about 5 minutes down in Geelong, the Cats and Bombers are about to take to the ground for their clash in the AFL. We'll keep an eye on all the latest news, sport, traffic and weather for you throughout the afternoon. And we're giving you the chance to win here too. Classic hits to your ear, inviting you to celebrate two iconic Aussie voices at Wenty Leagues coming up Saturday, August 22. Two Strong Hearts, a tribute to John Farnham and Olivia Newton-John. Pop onto our website, toue.com.au, and you grab some tickets. I've got a real blast from the past on the way, a little 70s Motown from a band called The Spinners.
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3: 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The Melbourne Demons have produced one of the comebacks of the season, overturning a 14-point deficit in the final quarter to defeat Premiership favourites Fremantle by 4 points. Harrison Petty kicked 3 goals for the Demons, while Jai Armas booted 5 goals in a losing side. A big Saturday for the AFL ahead, with Sydney looking to improve their chances of a top-two finish when they host Port Adelaide this afternoon. In the NRL, the Brisbane Broncos and Dolphins will renew their rivalry from 5:30 this afternoon. Broncos coach Madge McGuire is not buying into suggestions the Dolphins are Brisbane's new team.
4: Now it's the town of Brisbane. Everyone's got their differing opinions, but you know what we have is the ability to be able to go out and perform tomorrow. I think it's going to be a sellout, be a massive crowd. We'll get a fair few of our fans there still, which is nice. The boys will get out and perform.
3: Later tonight, the South Sydney Rabbitohs will host the Parramatta Eels. That's the latest in sport.

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0: gets to you. Little Jailhouse Rock at Elvis and, of course, the Blue Mountains Elvis Festival kicks off this Thursday. Coming up at 5 o'clock with Trevor Sinclair. Wasn't it great to see this song used at the closing of the Glasgow Commonwealth Games? Great to see all those pipers take to the field as well. I've got John Farnham on the way amidst another hour of classic hits after 2UE News next.
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8: Good afternoon, I'm Sarah Widdersain. The Federal Transport Minister is demanding answers after a third day of delays at Sydney Airport. A shortage of air traffic controllers has slowed operations at Sydney's Kingsford Smith, sparking backlogs and travel delays around the country. Airlines for Australia and New Zealand Chief Executive Stephen Beckett says tens of thousands of passengers are affected.
9: We're seeing 150 flights impacted yesterday, more than 150 this morning, and it's impacting both the domestic and international network. And we know that passengers are missing their international connections and they're missing vital domestic connections to places all over the country.
8: Transport Minister Catherine King says her office has asked Air Services Australia for an explanation. The federal government is welcoming the appointment of former state Republican Congressman David Bratt as the next US ambassador to Australia. Nominated by President Donald Trump in April, Mr. Bratt takes over from Caroline Kennedy, who left the role in 2024. Senior Labor Minister Chris Bowen says the appointment is important to strengthening Australia's alliance with the United States.
10: Well, we welcome the appointment of David Bratt as the ambassador to Australia. We welcome the appointment of a permanent ambassador. It's important. I was just speaking to Australia's ambassador to the United States yesterday. The bilateral relationship is, of course, a deeply important one, and we welcome the appointment of the new ambassador.
8: New South Wales has confirmed its first cases of H5 bird flu in Australian native birds. Two greater crested terns found dead have tested positive for the virus. The total number of cases in Australia now sits at 215 after an additional 10 cases were also confirmed in Victoria. The federal government is planning to introduce new laws to crack down on the issue of unpaid child support. It's been revealed hundreds of thousands of parents across Australia owe a combined $2 billion. More than 1 million children are registered to receive child support, but nearly 230,000 parents owe an average of $8,675. Deputy Liberal Leader Jane Hume says it's confronting data.
4: Child support is not optional. It's compulsory. And the government has failed to pull the levers that are at its disposal right now to make sure that families, and particularly children, are well looked after.
8: Also making news, the Pentagon has announced a $560 million investment in a critical minerals project in central western New South Wales. And BHP workers in WA's Pilbara are striking again following weeks of pay negotiations with the mining company. In finance, one Australian dollar is buying around 70.6 US cents.
3: If it's happening in Sydney, you'll hear about it on 2UE. You'll also read about it on 2ue.com.au and follow Classic Hits 2UE on Facebook.
8: In the NRL, the Storm have beaten the Sea Eagles 42-20. This hour, the Dolphins meet the Broncos. Their Finns come into the clash just outside of the top four. Dolphins coach Christian Wolfe says his side needs to be consistent in the back end of the season.
11: There's five left and we need to put ourselves in the best position we can at the end of the year. That's what gives you the best chance of doing something with it. But you know, at the same time, performance-wise, we can't look past this game and it's got a lot of importance.
8: Later, the Eels face the Rabbitohs. In the AFL, the Swans lead Power 47-28, while the Cats lead the Bombers 21-4. Earlier, the Demons topped the Dockers 113-109. Australia's Travis Head has taken out the Allan Border Medal for a second year straight, and the Wallabies will take on Japan in Osaka tonight. That's the latest news and sport.
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6: At Moorbank, a two-car crash affecting Newbridge Road westbound, approaching Stockton Avenue. Moor Park, a car breakdown northbound on Anzac Parade, approaching Cleveland Street. Milpero, the M5, we've got changed traffic conditions westbound, approaching Henry Lawson Drive after yesterday's truck fire. If you're travelling around Bondi Beach, Queen Elizabeth Drive is already closed in preparation for tomorrow's City to Surf. Fair bit of traffic through Neutral Bay and Cremorne on Military Road, both directions. 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Aldi, good different. That's the latest traffic on Classic Hits 2UE.
3: 2UE Sydney weather.
8: Mostly sunny, light winds tending east-northeasterly, getting down to 9 degrees overnight. Cloudy tomorrow with a very high chance of an afternoon and evening shower, a top of 20 degrees. Looking further ahead, a shower or two Monday, tops of 19 degrees. Sunny Tuesday, a high of 21 degrees. Wednesday, partly cloudy, a high of 20. Sunny and 19 Thursday. Another sunny day, Friday.
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It's Trevor Sinclair. I've got America from their Hearts album on the way. I think this sounds pretty good. Black Velvet. Alana Miles at 2UE.

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Classic Hits to you, sharing the night together. It's Dr. Hawk with Trevor Sinclair sharing your afternoon. The local derby is happening up at Suncorp at the moment with the Dolphins facing the Broncos in the NRL. Weather around Sydney tomorrow, cloudy with a high chance of showers developing, 17 to 20 degrees. And Gavin Miller will be here tomorrow morning taking you back to a year of rebirthing, a year of rap dancing. 1983, when these songs were on your radio.

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0: classic hits to you here. Well, that was a bit of fun this afternoon. The Clash, London Calling, winding it down. It's just about 6 o'clock. Stick around for Jukebox Saturday Night, and I hope it's a good one for you.
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8: Hello, I'm Sarah Widdersane. Travellers across the country are facing delays for a third day amid a shortage of air traffic controllers at Sydney Airport. Federal Transport Minister Catherine King has issued a statement on the situation, saying Air Services Australia needs to do better at managing these disruptions. Ms King says her office has asked for an explanation. The federal opposition says they want to see a long-term fuel security plan from the Albanese government as the Middle East conflict drags on. Fuel prices have surged back above $2 a litre across parts of the country following the end of Labor's fuel excise discount, which was introduced at the start of the Iran war. Deputy Liberal leader Jane Hume says Australia needs to be more resilient to these economic shocks.
9: The government talks a big game on fuel security, but what we want to see is a long-term plan, not just for fuel security, making sure there's more storage, making sure there's more refining capacity. That's what the Coalition have announced. But we also want to make sure that our country is more resilient.
8: Poultry farmers are confident their industry is well prepared for the impacts of H5 bird flu. Those with more than 50 birds in Victoria have been ordered to house them indoors for 2 weeks. It comes as the nation's total number of cases increases to 215. Victorian Farmers Federation Egg Group President Brian Ahmed has told Seven producers have had good communication with authorities.
10: They're keeping us well informed. But we've been advocating in this industry to keep our birds, a percentage of our birds, locked up. It's how we control disease and it's how we assure food security and food safety for Australian families.
8: After nearly 2 years of the role being vacant, David Bratt has been confirmed as the new US ambassador to Australia. The Republican congressman was nominated by former President Donald Trump in April and takes over from Caroline Kennedy, who left the role in 2024. A winter cold front is expected to cause a broad band of rain and strong winds across southern Australia. The system has arrived in WA and is expected to push east tomorrow. A flood watch is in place for parts of Victoria, with thunderstorms possible in inland New South Wales and South Australia. New research suggests heat waves can increase the risk of poor mental health in children. Analysis of global heat and mental health research has examined the relationship between temperatures, heat waves and mental health. Flinders University's Hira Fatma says adverse mental health outcomes increase as the temperature rises.
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8: In the NRL, the Broncos are ahead of the Dolphins 24-0, while Storm have triumphed over the Sea Eagles 42-20. The result returns Melbourne to the winner's circle after three straight losses. Storm coach Craig Bellamy says claiming a decisive win from 14 points down was a testament to the side.
11: They didn't go into their shells. You know, we sort of kept playing and then sort of turned the tide, you know. So, you know, if someone said that was this is a score, and after 14 minutes, you know, who scored the 40? Well, you wouldn't have said us.
8: Later, the Eels face the Rabbitohs. In the AFL, the Swans lead power 90-43 in the third quarter, while the Cats are ahead of the Bombers 69-16. The Demons have triumphed over the Dockers 113-109. That's news and sport.
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12: In Blacktown, a car and motorcycle accident affecting traffic on the Great Western Highway. It's in lane 3 westbound past Reservoir Road. At North Parramatta, a bus and car crash on Church Street. Two southbound lanes closed at North Rocks Road. Slow on the M5 at Milperra westbound, where the lane blocked approaching Henry Lawson Drive after yesterday's truck fire. At Bondi Beach, Queen Elizabeth Drive is already closed in preparation for tomorrow's City to Surf. A reminder that other roads in the CBD, especially around Hyde Park, will start to close from 3:30 a.m. It's time to complete your census. 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That's the latest traffic on Classic Hits 2UE.
4: 2UE Sydney weather.
8: Mostly sunny, light winds tending east-northeasterly, getting down to 9 degrees overnight. Cloudy tomorrow with a very high chance of an afternoon and evening shower, a top of 20 degrees. Looking further ahead, a shower or two Monday, tops of 19 degrees. Sunny Tuesday, a high of 21 degrees. Wednesday, partly cloudy, a high of 20. Sunny and 19 Thursday. Another sunny day, Friday.
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2: Hello, I'm Carolee Katsimbanis. Travellers around the country are being warned of more delays amidst a shortage of air traffic controllers. Chris McCarthy reports.
3: The government department responsible for air traffic control says roster constraints have forced them to enact traffic management measures at Sydney Airport, meaning departures and arrivals have been spread out, sparking a third straight day of delays. At least 150 flights have been pushed back so far. Airlines for Australia and New Zealand Chief Executive Stephen Kennett says the effects will be felt across the country.
4: Once there are delays at Sydney, it causes significant delays right across the network.
3: Air Services Australia says it's enhancing its training pipeline to prevent future delays. Chris McCarthy, Sydney.
2: The number of confirmed or presumed positive cases of H5 bird flu in Australia now stands at 215. CSIRO testing has confirmed further positive detections in two dead grated crested terns in New South Wales. This is the first time an Australian native bird in that state has tested positive for the virus. An additional 10 cases have also been confirmed in Victoria, but the federal government says there have been no cases in poultry or agriculture. The federal government has welcomed former state Republican Congressman David Bratt, who's been appointed to the next US ambassador to Australia. Nominated by President Donald Trump in April, Mr. Bratt takes over from Caroline Kennedy, who left the role in 2024. A 29-year-old woman's been arrested in relation to an alleged hit-run in Sydney's north that's left an 18-year-old in hospital. A teenager was sitting at a bus stop at Lane Cove when he was struck by an out-of-control Audi just after midday, which then sped off before police apprehended the driver a short time later. And a driver has died following a two-car crash on Bolton Road in the Melbourne southwestern suburb of Wyndham Vale this afternoon. The driver and passenger of the second vehicle were not injured and remained on scene. Investigations continue. And a band of rain and strong wind is expected to sweep over southern Australia in the coming days. The soaking is forecast to spread across Australia, South Australia later today before hitting southern New South Wales and Victoria. Meteorologist Sarah Scully says tomorrow, Sunday, will be the wettest day.
5: It will be very wet and windy across large parts of South Australia, Victoria, southern New South Wales and northern Tasmania.
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0: At Sydney's Classic Hits 2UE, we love playing classic hits. And there's plenty more of them coming up straight after the news and weather.
2: In the AFL round 22, it was a four-point win for Melbourne, 17-11-113 over Fremantle, 17-7-109. Demons coach Stephen King just delighted the hard yards the team are doing are paying off.
6: Oh, extremely proud. Proud of the playing group, to be honest. They're a serious footy team, so we came here today wanting to challenge them and test ourselves as much as them. Fairly intense game, like a final. Really proud of our group.
2: A good win for the Sydney Swans over Port Adelaide, 167-70. And currently Geelong is leading Essendon 103-49. In the NRL, the Brisbane Broncos and the Dolphins are level, 30 all in the second half. And Melbourne Storm has beaten Manly Sea Eagles 42-20, a good boost for the Storm after its three straight losses. Australia's Travis Head's taken out the Alan Border Medal for a second straight year. The batsman scored over 1,400 runs during the voting period. The Wallabies take on Japan in Osaka tonight in the opening match for new Australian coach Les Kiss. And Inter Milan are facing Juventus in an Italian football showdown at Perth Stadium. That's the latest news and sport.
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2: It'll be clear tonight with light winds. We're dropping down to 9 degrees overnight before tomorrow, Sunday. Cloudy with a very high chance of both afternoon and evening showers and a top of 20 degrees. Looking further ahead, Monday, a shower or two and windy, top of 19. Tuesday, sunny 21. Wednesday, partly cloudy 20. Thursday, sunny 19. Friday, also sunny and 19. But next Saturday, showers increasing and a top of 18 degrees.
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4: Hello, I'm Carolee Katsimbanis. The number of confirmed or presumed positive cases of H5 bird flu in Australia now stands at 215. An additional 10 cases have also been confirmed in Victoria. But the federal government says there have been no cases in poultry or agriculture. Poultry farmers are confident their industry is well prepared for the impacts of the H5 bird flu. Those with more than 50 birds in Victoria have been ordered to house them indoors for 2 weeks. Victorian Farmers Federation Egg Group President Brian Ahmed has told Seven producers have had good communication with authorities.
5: We've been advocating in this industry to keep our birds, a percentage of our birds, locked up. It's how we control disease and it's how we assure food security and food safety for Australian families.
4: Fuel prices have surged back above $2 a litre across parts of the country following the end of Labor's fuel excise discount, which was introduced at the start of the Iran war. Federal Opposition Deputy Liberal Leader Jane Hume says they want to see a long-term fuel security plan from the Albanese government as the Middle East conflict drags on.
6: The government talks a big game on fuel security, but what we want to see is a long-term plan, not just for fuel security, making sure there's more storage, making sure there's more refining capacity. That's what the coalition have announced. But we also want to make sure that our country is more resilient.
4: David Bratt has been announced as the next US ambassador to Australia. Nominated by President Donald Trump in April, the former state Republican congressman takes over from Caroline Kennedy, who left the role in 2024. Senior Labor Minister Chris Bowen says the appointment is important to strengthening Australia's alliance with the United States.
7: Well, we welcome the appointment of David Bratt as the ambassador to Australia. We welcome the appointment of a permanent ambassador. It's important. I was just speaking to Australia's ambassador to the United States yesterday. The bilateral relationship is, of course, a deeply important one.
4: A shortage of air traffic controllers has again slowed operations at Sydney's Kingsford Smith Airport, sparking backlogs and travel delays around the nation. Airlines for Australia and New Zealand Chief Executive Stephen Beckett says tens of thousands of passengers are affected.
8: We're seeing 150 flights impacted yesterday, more than 150 this morning, and it's impacting both the domestic and international network. And we know that passengers are missing their international connections and they're missing vital domestic connections to places all over the country.
4: Transport Minister Catherine King says her office has asked Air Services Australia for an explanation. And also making news, the Pentagon has announced a $560 million investment in a critical minerals project in central western New South Wales.
0: At
9: Sydney's classic hits to UE. We love playing classic hits. And there's plenty more of them coming up straight after the news and weather.
4: AFL, a four-point win for Melbourne over Fremantle, 113-109. Demons coach Stephen King says defender Colton Tholstrup has been incredible.
10: Highly talented young player who's probably reinvented his game behind the ball for us with his attributes. He's an elite athlete, but he's really task-orientated. He hasn't shied away from any role we've given him all year.
4: Wins also for the Crows, Swans and Cats. To the NRL, a four-point win for the South Sydney Rabbitohs over Parramatta Eels, 28-24. Dolphins over the Broncos, 40-32. And Melbourne Storm defeated Manly Sea Eagles, 42-20. And a win for the Wallabies over Japan and Osaka, 35-32, heralding a new era under Australian coach Les Kiss.
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4: Now checking your weather around the country. Canberra, early frost and rain, a top of 11 after dropping to a very chilly minus 1 degrees overnight. Adelaide, rain and 15. Perth, cloudy, chance of a shower 20. Darwin, sunny and 30. Brisbane, mostly sunny 23. Melbourne, rain and windy 14. Hobart, a shower or 2, 17. And Sydney, a very high chance of showers and a top of 20 degrees.
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6: Good morning, I'm Carolee Katsimbanis. BHP workers in Western Australia's north are striking this weekend amidst an ongoing pay dispute. Union members in Port Hedland didn't load ships yesterday, Saturday, and will be downing tools for 24 hours today. Electrical Trades Union WA Secretary Adam Woodage says unions claim pay negotiations with the miner are progressing at a glacial pace.
7: We have some further bargaining meetings with the company in a week or so, and we see what they come back to the table with. At the moment, they're indicating to us that they've gone back and they're doing some due diligence and revising their offer. We look forward to seeing that revision, and we'll continue to work through the bargaining process.
6: A BHP spokesperson says there's no need for the strike action, with a meeting scheduled before the Fair Work Commission later this month. $2 billion in outstanding child support payments are currently owed across Australia. The nation's level of unpaid child support has been described by the federal government as utterly unacceptable. Senior Labor Minister Chris Bowen says steps are being taken to improve its collection, including tougher restrictions on overseas travel for any parent owning more than $10,000.
8: So the message is simple. Don't be a deadbeat. Pay your fair share. Pay your child support. Parenting, whether the couple is still together or not, is a joint operation. And if you've got child support debt, pay it, or the government will make sure that you pay it.
6: A Morrison-era goods and services tax deal is expected to cost $60 billion by the end of the decade. The GST arrangement, which was put in place in 2018, was originally forecast to cost $2.3 billion. Nine Federal Politics reporter Amanda Kopp says the Productivity Commission is preparing to hand down its review of the deal.
9: Since the deal was done, the amount of money provided to the states by the federal government has ballooned. This issue is sure to be hashed out at a meeting between treasurers from each state and territory as they meet next week.
6: Almost 4,000 Australians are now living with cystic fibrosis. Cystic Fibrosis Australia Chief Executive Joe Armstrong says new national figures show the rare genetic disease is no longer primarily a childhood condition.
10: As people are living longer with cystic fibrosis, there's new challenges that are on the horizon. We need to think about, what does ageing with cystic fibrosis mean? What about mental health? There's a whole range of new questions that we need to think about.
6: A band of rain and strong winds is sweeping southern Australia before hitting southern New South Wales and Victoria. Meteorologist Sarah Scully says today will be the wettest day.
11: It will be very wet and windy across large parts of South Australia, Victoria, southern New South Wales and northern Tasmania.
6: Overseas, and Thailand's Prime Minister has vowed to introduce new gun control laws in the wake of a shooting by a 14-year-old boy on the outskirts of Bangkok that left 8 people dead, including his grandparents and several teachers at his school. 22 remain injured.
0: If it's happening in Sydney, you'll hear about it on 2UE. 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
6: NRL Storm have defeated the Sea Eagles 42-20, the result marking 5 straight losses for Manly. Sea Eagles co-captain Jake Trbojevic says it's a hard result to stomach.
12: We've got to turn it around. No one's going to do it for us, and we're lucky we get to go back home next week, so hopefully we can play well. But yeah, very, very disappointing for what we had to play for today.
6: Wins also for the Rabbitohs and Dolphins. To the AFL, wins for the Demons, the Cats, Crows and Swans.
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6: Now checking your weather around the country. Canberra, early frost and rain, a top of 11 after dropping to a very chilly minus 1 degrees overnight. Adelaide, rain and 15. Perth, cloudy, chance of a shower 20. Darwin, sunny and 30. Brisbane, mostly sunny 23. Melbourne, rain and windy 14. Hobart, a shower or 2 17. And Sydney, a very high chance of showers and a top of 20 degrees.
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1: Get pickled onion. 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
4: Good morning, I'm Carolee Katsimbanis. BHP workers in Western Australia's north are striking this weekend amidst an ongoing pay dispute. Union members in Port Hedland didn't load ships yesterday, Saturday, and will be downing tools for 24 hours today. Electrical Trades Union WA Secretary Adam Woodage says unions claim pay negotiations with the miner are progressing at a glacial pace.
5: We have some further bargaining meetings with the company in a week or so, and we see what they come back to the table with. At the moment, they're indicating to us that they've gone back and they're doing some due diligence and revising their offer. We look forward to seeing that revision and we'll continue to work through the bargaining process.
4: A BHP spokesperson says there's no need for the strike action, with a meeting scheduled before the Fair Work Commission later this month. $2 billion in outstanding child support payments are currently owed across Australia. The nation's level of unpaid child support has been described by the federal government as utterly unacceptable. Senior Labor Minister Chris Bowen says steps are being taken to improve its collection, including tougher restrictions on overseas travel for any parent owning more than $10,000.
6: So the message is simple. Don't be a deadbeat. Pay your fair share. Pay your child support. Parenting, whether the couple is still together or not, is a joint operation. And if you've got child support debt, pay it, or the government will make sure that you pay it.
4: A Morrison-era goods and services tax deal is expected to cost $60 billion by the end of the decade. The GST arrangement, which was put in place in 2018, was originally forecast to cost $2.3 billion. Nine Federal Politics reporter Amanda Kopp says the Productivity Commission is preparing to hand down its review of the deal.
7: Since the deal was done, the amount of money provided to the states by the federal government has ballooned. This issue is sure to be hashed out at a meeting between treasurers from each state and territory as they meet next week.
4: Almost 4,000 Australians are now living with cystic fibrosis. Cystic Fibrosis Australia Chief Executive Joe Armstrong says new national figures show the rare genetic disease is no longer primarily a childhood condition.
8: As people are living longer with cystic fibrosis, there's new challenges that are on the horizon. We need to think about, what does ageing with cystic fibrosis mean? What about mental health? There's a whole range of new questions that we need to think about.
4: A band of rain and strong winds is sweeping southern Australia before hitting southern New South Wales and Victoria. Meteorologist Sarah Scully says today will be the wettest day.
9: It will be very wet and windy across large parts of South Australia, Victoria, southern New South Wales and northern Tasmania.
4: Overseas, and Thailand's Prime Minister has vowed to introduce new gun control laws in the wake of a shooting by a 14-year-old boy on the outskirts of Bangkok that left 8 people dead, including his grandparents and several teachers at his school. 22 remain injured.
3: At Sydney's Classic Hits 2UE, we love playing classic hits. And there's plenty more of them coming up straight after the news and weather.
4: NRL Storm have defeated the Sea Eagles 42-20, the result marking 5 straight losses for Manly. Sea Eagles co-captain Jake Trbojevic says it's a hard result to stomach.
10: We've got to turn it around. No one's going to do it for us. And we're lucky we get to go back home next week. So hopefully we can play well. But yeah, very, very disappointing for what we had to play for today.
4: Wins also for the Rabbitohs and Dolphins. To the AFL, wins for the Demons, the Cats, Crows and Swans.
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4: Now checking your weather around the country. Canberra, early frost and rain, a top of 11 after dropping to a very chilly -1 degrees overnight. Adelaide, rain and 15. Perth, cloudy, chance of a shower 20. Darwin, sunny and 30. Brisbane, mostly sunny 23. Melbourne, rain and windy 14. Hobart, a shower or two 17. And Sydney, a very high chance of showers and a top of 20 degrees.
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5: Hello, I'm Carolee Katsimbanis. The number of confirmed or presumed positive cases of H5 bird flu in Australia now stands at 215. An additional 10 cases have also been confirmed in Victoria. But the federal government says there have been no cases in poultry or agriculture. Poultry farmers are confident their industry is well prepared for the impacts of the H5 bird flu. Those with more than 50 birds in Victoria have been ordered to house them indoors for 2 weeks. Victorian Farmers Federation Egg Group President Brian Ahmed has told Seven producers have had good communication with authorities.
6: We've been advocating in this industry to keep our birds, a percentage of our birds, locked up. It's how we control disease and it's how we assure food security and food safety for Australian families.
5: Fuel prices have surged back above $2 a litre across parts of the country following the end of Labor's fuel excise discount, which was introduced at the start of the Iran war. Federal Opposition Deputy Liberal Leader Jane Hume says they want to see a long-term fuel security plan from the Albanese government as the Middle East conflict drags on.
7: The government talks a big game on fuel security, but what we want to see is a long-term plan, not just for fuel security, making sure there's more storage, making sure there's more refining capacity. That's what the coalition have announced. But we also want to make sure that our country is more resilient.
5: David Bratt has been announced as the next US ambassador to Australia. Nominated by President Donald Trump in April, the former state Republican congressman takes over from Caroline Kennedy, who left the role in 2024. Senior Labor Minister Chris Bowen says the appointment is important to strengthening Australia's alliance with the United States.
8: Well, we welcome the appointment of David Bratt as the ambassador to Australia. We welcome the appointment of a permanent ambassador. It's important. I was just speaking to Australia's ambassador to the United States yesterday. The bilateral relationship is, of course, a deeply important one.
5: A shortage of air traffic controllers has again slowed operations at Sydney's Kingsford Smith Airport, sparking backlogs and travel delays around the nation. Airlines for Australia and New Zealand Chief Executive Stephen Beckett says tens of thousands of passengers are affected.
9: We're seeing 150 flights impacted yesterday, more than 150 this morning, and it's impacting both the domestic and international network. And we know that passengers are missing their international connections and they're missing vital domestic connections to places all over the country.
5: Transport Minister Catherine King says her office has asked Air Services Australia for an explanation. And also making news, the Pentagon has announced a $560 million investment in a critical minerals project in central western New South Wales.
10: it's happening in Sydney, you'll hear about it on 2UE. 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
5: AFL, a four-point win for Melbourne over Fremantle, 113-109. Demons coach Stephen King says defender Colton Tholstrup has been incredible.
11: Highly talented young player who's probably reinvented his game behind the ball for us with his attributes. He's an elite athlete, but he's really task-orientated. He hasn't shied away from any role we've given him all year.
5: Wins also for the Crows, Swans and Cats. To the NRL, a four-point win for the South Sydney Rabbitohs over Parramatta Eels, 28-24. Dolphins over the Broncos, 40-32. And Melbourne Storm defeated Manly Sea Eagles, 42-20. And a win for the Wallabies over Japan and Osaka, 35-32, heralding a new era under Australian coach Les Kiss.
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5: Now checking your weather around the country. Canberra, early frost and rain, a top of 11 after dropping to a very chilly minus 1 degrees overnight. Adelaide, rain and 15. Perth, cloudy, chance of a shower 20. Darwin, sunny and 30. Brisbane, mostly sunny 23. Melbourne, rain and windy 14. Hobart, a shower or 2 17. And Sydney, a very high chance of showers and a top of 20 degrees.
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1: Werewolves of London.
0: You've got classic hits. 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
0: 2UE.
2: 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But A2 milk is different. 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
4: It's 6 o'clock. Good morning. I'm Dusty Fitzpatrick. A driver has been charged after a car slammed into a bus stop on Sydney's North Shore, injuring a man. Georgina Winter has the details.
5: Police say an Audi crashed into a bus shelter at Lane Cove with about half a dozen people waiting inside. An 18-year-old man suffered injuries to his leg and was taken to hospital in a stable condition. It's alleged the 29-year-old female driver ran from the scene before trying to enter a parked car and assaulting its driver. She was placed under arrest, with officers claiming she refused to undergo a breath test. Further inquiries have found her driver's license was disqualified in May for 5 years. The accused is due in court today. Georgina Winter reporting.
4: The first inland case of the H5 bird flu in Australia has been recorded in the state's far west. The infected greater crested tern was found at Wentworth, with a second discovered on the south coast. Invasive Species Council Chief Executive Jack Goff says the virus is taking off.
6: This is really significant because it means we're starting to see this deadly bird flu penetrate inland. And of course, that'll have huge implications for populations of birds, particularly in the Murray-Darling Basin.
4: A cold front sweeping across southern Australia is expected to bring damaging winds, rain and potential flooding to parts of the country. A severe weather warning's been issued for alpine areas in New South Wales. Some major banks expect the property market to recover in 2027, but not enough to offset this year's declines. Interest rate rises, poor affordability and property tax reforms are being blamed for the fall in home values. One lender believes prices will fall by 6% in Sydney this year before recovering 3% in 2027. The Premier is dismissing talks of moving the 2028 NRL Grand Final to Western Australia. The decider is scheduled to unfold on the same weekend as a visit from the Pope. Chris Minns has told the Sunday Telegraph Sydney is big enough to hold both events. More than 90,000 people are expected to take part in Sydney's annual City to Surf race this morning. The world's largest fun run sees people track 14 kilometres from Hyde Park in the CBD to Bondi Beach in the east. City to Surf spokesperson Craig Hayden says it's a sellout event.
7: Following COVID, people have really got into their running boom, and for the last 3 years, yeah, we've managed to sell this event out with 90,000 runners, and we can't wait to see them on the start line on Sunday morning.
4: Also making news, Oman says it's having positive talks with Iran over an agreement to secure a shipping route in the Strait of Hormuz, and a new anti-bullying advertising campaign is being rolled out across the country. In finance, one Aussie dollar buying 70.6 US cents.
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4: The Dolphins have secured Queensland derby bragging rights in the NRL. Andrew Lucas reports.
8: The Dolphins have won a high-scoring thriller over the Broncos, 40-32 in front of over 50,000 fans at Suncorp Stadium. 9 tries were scored in the first half as Brisbane led 30-24 at the break, with Ezra Mann bagging a hat-trick. But the Dolphins surged home with 3 unanswered tries to claim the Battle of Brisbane. Earlier, Melbourne smashed Manly 42-20 in Perth, and Souths held off the Eels 28-24 at Allianz Stadium. Andrew Lucas, Sydney.
4: In the AFL, the Sydney Swans took down Port Adelaide by 97 points at home. Wins also for Geelong, Melbourne and Adelaide. And the Wallabies have defeated Japan in a 35-32 victory in Osaka. It's 6:04. That's news and sport.
2: 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Sydney traffic.
9: Various roads are closed for the city to serve this morning between the CBD and Bondi Beach. That includes sections of William Street, New South Head Road, Old South Head Road, Military Road and Campbell Parade. In Alexandria, Mitchell Road is closed northbound between Sydney Park Road and Maddox Street for roadworks. Buses are also affected. The M5 is moving well. Travel time between Kingsgrove and Preston's currently 14 minutes. And a mascot, the run to the airport is looking okay in all directions. 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That's an Aldi price. Aldi, good different. I'm Solomon Gates. That's the latest traffic on Classic Hits 2UE.
2: 2UE Sydney weather.
4: Cloudy with patchy fog in the outer west, a very high chance of showers, most likely this afternoon. Light winds tending northerly, heading for a top of 20 degrees on the coast, 18 in our west. Further ahead, morning showers tomorrow, clearing to a sunny day Tuesday, partly cloudy Wednesday, sunny for Thursday and Friday. Right now in the city, it's 9 degrees, humidity 93%, 10 in Terry Hills, 6 degrees in Gosford, 5 in Lucas Heights, 4 Penrith, it's 3. In Campbelltown.
2: Sydney's 2UE. Sunday morning 60s.

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0: Classic hits to you, Sunday morning 60s. What a fabulous piece of music. The Hollies, He Ain't Heavy, He's My Brother, from Father Flanagan's Boys Town motto. Now look, the late Johnny O'Keefe, many years ago, told us how he actually got his records played.
1: It was hard for me initially to get airplay, so what I would do was go around to all the radio stations, see the disc jockey who was on the air at the time, and I'd give him my record and say, would you play it for me? And he'd play it. And then I'd go away and he'd never play it again. But then I started going in there all the time and I haunted the radio station.
0: Thank goodness he did just that. So let's enjoy one of them, Move.

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0: Classic hits to you, E. It is Sunday morning, 60s, 9th day of August, soon be Christmas. The carnival is over with the Seekers. Now, up next, I've got a song that was written by Gary Gordon and Alan Bonner after hearing guitarist Alan Jacobs of the Magicians tune his guitar repeatedly during live shows. Now, the songwriters pitched it to the Happenings, the Vogues and the Tokens, and they all turned it down. It was the Turtles who had suffered through five consecutive commercial flops and lineup changes, and they were near breaking point. Now, it reached the Desperate Band as a demo, so they recorded it, and it hit number one on the Billboard Hot 100 in 1967, saving the group from a career slump. So up soon for you, it is Happy Together.
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0: Classic hits to you, Sunday morning 60s. She could sing the telephone book and make it a hit. Aretha Franklin's classic, Chain of Fools. All right, to you, news coming up for you at 7. Now, after the news, I have another wonderful set of 60s memories. How about the Duke of Earl, the Beach Boys, Sir Cliff Richard, and I want to start with the Lovin' Spoonful.
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3: It's 7 o'clock. Good morning. I'm Dusty Fitzpatrick. More than 90,000 people are preparing to take part in the City to Surf Fun Run in Sydney, which gets underway later this hour. Several major roads are now closed for the event, with runners to take on a 14-kilometre journey from Sydney's CBD to Bondi Beach. Drivers are being told to avoid areas including Hyde Park, Edgecliff, Bondi Beach and Double Bay. Kristen McKendry from Transport for New South Wales says it's important people plan ahead.
4: Travel on transport is included for participants and event volunteers, including shuttle buses from the finish line at Bondi Beach to Bondi Junction.
3: The first inland case of the H5 bird flu in Australia has been detected in far west New South Wales. The infected greater crested tern was found at Wentworth, which is where the Murray and Darling Rivers meet. The total number of H5 cases across the country now sits at 215. A woman's been charged over a crash at a bus stop on Sydney's North Shore. Police say the 29-year-old's Audi crashed into the shelter at Lane Cove, injuring an 18-year-old man. It's alleged the woman ran from the scene before trying to enter a parked car and assaulting its driver. Some banks say the property market will recover next year, but not enough to offset declines seen in 2026. Carolee Katzenbarnis explains.
5: Interest rate increases, poor affordability and the federal government's property taxation reforms have led to the sharpest fall in nationwide property values in 4 years. In fact, forecasts released by economists from the Commonwealth Bank, Westpac, NAB and ANZ all show that property prices in Sydney and Melbourne could fall between 3 and 9% this year. SMH The Age says the Big Four do expect the property market to recover next year, but not enough to offset this year's declines. Carolee Katzenbarnis reporting.
3: A new anti-bullying advertising campaign will be rolled out across the country, urging parents to confront the issue. The $5 million federal government push will feature the message, "Bullying is harder to spot than you think." The parents of Sydney girl Charlotte O'Brien, who died by suicide after being bullied, helped to shape the campaign. Also making news, local officials say three people have been killed in Russian attacks near the Ukrainian capital. Sydney Airport is expected to return to normal operations after a shortage of air traffic controllers caused major delays. And researchers say they've discovered a gene mutation which could explain why some people remain naturally skinny. In finance, one Australian dollar buying 70.67 US cents.
1: At Sydney's Classic Hits 2UE, we love playing classic hits. And there's plenty more of them coming up straight after the news and weather.
3: The Dolphins have secured a maiden's final spot with a 40-32 Queensland Derby victory over the Broncos. Despite Brisbane storming to an early 24-0 lead, the Finns fought back from a 30-24 halftime deficit to seal their 13th win of the season. Coach Christian Wolfe says his side ran the game in the second half.
6: I loved the way we fought our way back into the contest in the first half, and the second half I felt like we were in control. I felt like we were always going to win. Obviously there was a couple of nervous moments, but as I said, I thought we were in control for the whole 40 minutes.
3: The Rabbitohs took down the Eels in their match, 28 points to 24. The Storm thumped the Seagulls, 42 points to 20. Wins for the Bulldogs, Titans and Warriors in the NRLW. In AFL action, Adelaide's kept its top four hopes alive with a win over Richmond, Sydney also securing a win, and the Wallabies have defeated Japan in Osaka. It's 4 minutes past seven. That's the latest news and sport.
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7: Sydney traffic.
8: In the CBD, the City to Serve closing Cross City Tunnel eastbound until 12 today. Look out for changed traffic conditions in both directions along the Warringah Freeway between Camaray and North Sydney due to ongoing upgrade works. That includes ramp and lane closures. No problems on the Pacific Highway approaching the M1 through Pimble, Tarramurra and Warringah. And the M7 is looking good northbound from Preston's to Richmond Road. Travel time there currently 20 minutes. 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I'm Solomon Gates. That's the latest traffic on Classic Hits 2UE.
7: 2UE Sydney weather.
3: Cloudy with patchy fog in the outer west, a very high chance of showers, most likely this afternoon. Light winds tending northerly, heading for a top of 20 degrees on the coast, 18 in our west. Further ahead, morning showers tomorrow, clearing to a sunny day Tuesday, partly cloudy Wednesday, sunny Thursday and Friday. Right now in the city, it's 8 degrees, humidity 93%. It's 11 in Terrey Hills, 5 in Gosford and Lucas Heights, 4 in Bankstown, 2 degrees right now in Campbelltown.
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0: Classic hits to you, Sunday morning 60s, and the 60s wouldn't exist without the Beatles and Ticket to Ride. All right, let's go from the Beatles to the band that actually knocked the Beatles off the top spot. Now, the band originally auditioned for Decca Records on the same day as the Beatles in January 1962, and Decca chose the London-based Tremolos over the Liverpool-based Beatles, a decision I think they regretted. Now, this song, Do You Love Me, was written by Berry Gordy Jr., who originally meant to give it to the Temptations before having the Contours recorded in 1962. But it is coming up right now. Brian Poole of the Tremolos with Do You Love Me.
1: You broke my heart 'cause I couldn't dance. You didn't even want me around. But now I'm back to let you know that I can really shake 'em down.

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0: 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I know.

0: classic hits to you. Sunday morning 60s, the Dave Millisette and Mr. Guy Fawkes. Now, up soon, I've got Martha and the Vandellas for you. And some time ago, Martha Reeves actually told us about this song.
1: Dancing in the Street was what we did in our neighborhood. We didn't have a rec hall. We didn't know anything about getting together and singing and dancing in the street, right in front of our houses, until the sun went down, and then we could quiet down and not disturb anybody but just the people on our block. That's where my Dancing in the Street came from.
0: So Dancing in the Street is coming up very soon. Then I'll play Mr. Bassman.
2: 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Sydney traffic.
3: In Riverwood, we've got a crash affecting westbound traffic on the M5 westbound off-ramp to Belmore Road. Various roads are closed for the city to surf this morning between the CBD and Bondi Beach. That includes sections of William Street, New and Old South Head Road, Military Road and Campbell Parade. The M5 is on time through Lemire, Moorbank and Milperra. And in Mascot, the roads approaching the airport are clear, including Southern Cross Drive. Travel time from the CBD currently 10 minutes. Don't miss the Giants epic AFL-AFLW doubleheader Sunday, August 16 at NG Stadium. Tickets from $20. 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I'm Solomon Gates. That's the latest traffic on Classic Hits 2UE.
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1: 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But A2 milk is different. 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Love milk? Only A2 milk will do.

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1: Classic hits to you, Sunday morning, 60s top songs, Craze, Fintan, Kirk, Can't Take My Eyes Off You in the Fifth Dimension. TUE News at 8, and after the news, a song that was inspired from the pen of Johann Sebastian Bach, as Gary Brooker explained.
2: I do remember having this musical idea, which I worked out on the piano, Air on a G-string, which was a Bach composition. And it came out, but I think when I got after about the first two bars, I think I got it wrong kind of thing, or didn't remember where it went, but I just carried on in my own way. And I think it was about then that an envelope had either arrived that morning or something, and I opened it, and it was some new lyrics from Keith. And the first one that I opened was A Whiter Shade of Pale.
1: So after the news, that song, Whiter Shade of Pale.
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10: It's 8 o'clock. Good morning. I'm Dusty Fitzpatrick. The first inland case of the H5 bird flu in Australia has been detected in the state's far west. Alex Riddell reports.
11: The infected Greater Crested Tern was found at Wentworth, where the Murray and Darling rivers meet. The total number of H5 cases across the country now sits at 215. The federal government says there have been no cases in poultry or agriculture. Poultry farmers are confident their industry is well prepared. Those with more than 50 birds in Victoria have been ordered to house them indoors for 2 weeks. 10 cases have now been detected in WA, 53 in Victoria, 147 in South Australia, 4 in New South Wales and 1 in Queensland. Alex Riddell reporting.
10: A woman is due to face court charged over a crash at a bus stop on Sydney's North Shore. Police say the 29-year-old slammed into the shelter at Lane Cove, injuring an 18-year-old man. It's alleged she then ran from the scene before trying to get into a parked car and assaulting its driver. A powerful cold front is tracking east after bringing heavy rain and strong winds across southern Western Australia. The Weather Bureau has issued severe weather warnings for parts of New South Wales. Oman says it's having positive discussions with Iran about securing a shipping route through the Strait of Hormuz. Both sides say talks are progressing, but no timeline's been set for an agreement to be finalised. Former US Central Command Intelligence Director Karen Gibson has told CNN it'll be interesting to see how things play out.
12: I would expect then, as it becomes public, both regional allies will have an opinion, and as I understand, they're generally favourable of whatever it is that it says. And the US will have an opinion as well.
10: Some banks say the property market will recover next year, but not enough to offset declines seen in 2026. Commonwealth Bank believes house prices will drop by 6% in Sydney this year before recovering 3% in 2027. The City to Surf Fun Run is now underway in Sydney with about 90,000 people expected to take part. Several roads have been closed as runners make the 14-kilometre trek from Hyde Park in the CBD to Bondi Beach in the east. And a convoy of vehicles will set off on a six-day journey across the state today to raise money for children's charity Variety. The Backyard Bash will travel through Mudgee, Dubbo, Griffith, Albury and Cowra before crossing the finish line at Mount Panorama in Bathurst. Variety New South Wales ACT Chief Executive Tony Warner says this year's event will look a little different.
13: We relaxed some of the rules that we've had about how old the cars need to be.
5: in favour of really just saying, if this is something you're interested in, come along.
10: In finance, one Australian dollar buying 70.6 US cents.
4: If it's happening in Sydney, you'll hear about it on 2UE. 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
10: The Sea Eagles have been stunned by the Melbourne Storm in the NRL, going down 42 points to 20. The result marks five straight losses for Manly, with the side falling to 10th on the ladder. Sea Eagles co-captain Jake Trbojevic says it's a hard result to stomach.
13: We've got to turn it around. No one's going to do it for us, and we're lucky we get to go back home next week, so hopefully we can play well. But yeah, very, very disappointing for what we had to play for.
10: The Dolphins took down the Broncos 40 points to 32 in the Queensland Derby. The Rabbitohs secured a win over the Eels 28 points to 24. The Les Kissira has kicked off with a 35-32 win for the Wallabies over Japan in the Osaka Heat. In the AFL, the Sydney Swans took down Port Adelaide by 97 points. It's 4 minutes past eight. That's the latest news and sport.
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14: In Riverwood, we've got a crash affecting westbound traffic on the M5 westbound off-ramp to Belmore Road. In the CBD, the City to Surf closing the Cross City Tunnel eastbound until 12. No hassles north to the Central Coast on the M1. Clear run south out of the city on the Princess Highway. No dramas for the M2 either. Travel time eastbound from Windsor Road to the Lane Cove Tunnel, currently 11 minutes. And no delays on the M4 through Jamison Town to Parramatta. 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I'm Solomon Gates. That's the latest traffic on Classic Hits 2UE.
4: 2UE Sydney weather.
10: Cloudy with a very high chance of showers, most likely this afternoon, light winds tending northerly, heading for a top of 20 degrees on the coast, 18 in our west. Further ahead, morning showers tomorrow, clearing to a sunny day Tuesday, partly cloudy Wednesday, sunny Thursday and Friday. Right now in the city, it's 9 degrees, 11 degrees in Terry Hills, 7 in Gosford, 6 in Lucas Heights, 5 in Bankstown and Penrith, it's 3 degrees in Campbelltown.
4: 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Sunday morning 60s on Sydney's 2UE.

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0: there she is. Let's ask her.
1: Betty, is that Jimmy's ring you're wearing?
0: Mm-hmm.
1: Gee, it must be great riding with him. Is he picking you up?

0: classic hits to you, East. Sunday morning 60s, Dionne Warwick, and another great piece from Bacharach and David. All right, get ready for some Rolling Stones. Now, this song was written by, or co-written by, Keith Richards and Mick Jagger. And Keith spoke to us about the song I Want to Play.
1: Yeah, Paint It Black. I'm still wondering what it's about myself. Mick asked me, what's it about? And I said, I don't know, it's just Paint It Black. At the same time, it's a great song to play on stage as well. And also, it's just such a different rhythm. And sometimes you feel you don't write them, you know. I mean, you just happen to be there and receive them. In a way, a lot of teamwork involved. And I think there's probably, I think Bill Wyman ended up on B3 organ pedals instead of a bass as well. It was, yeah, because it is sort of slightly off the mainstream of the most of the other stuff. Where it came from, I don't know, but I claim the writing.
0: All right, Rolling Stones, Paint It Black.

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0: Classic hits, 2UE, Sunday morning 60s. I love the Deltones. Get a little dirt on your hands. Now, shortly, I've got the drummer Richard Wright and keyboardist Brian Cadd, who put their talents together to write the song Woman, You're Breaking Me, capturing a gritty, driving British Invasion rhythm and blues energy mixed with deep soul vocal delivery. Now, the song is from the Melbourne band The Group.
1: You know that feeling when a song comes on and suddenly you're back there? The songs you know every word.

0: 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More music, less talk. Classic Hits, Sydney's 2UE. Classic Hits 2UE, Sydney traffic.
1: We've got various roads closed for the city to surf this morning between the CBD and Bondi Beach. That includes sections of William Street, New and Old South Head Road, Military Road and Campbell Parade. Ongoing work slowing things up on sections of Wakehurst Parkway between French's Forest and North Narrabeen. The speed has been reduced there to 60 km. The M5 drama free through Casula to the airport. 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I'm Solomon Gates. That's the latest traffic on Classic Hits 2UE.
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0: Classic hits, TUE, Sunday morning 60s. What an awesome band that was. Creedence Clearwater Revival, Born on the Bayou. TUE News is coming up for you at 9, and to continue our 60s flavour after the news, I've got some Petula Clark, I've got some Beatles, another one of their tremendous hits, also a song from Brian Hyland, and to start, a Vietnam protest song from the Monkees. And don't forget, it is Vietnam Veterans Day coming up on Tuesday, the 18th of August. We will remember them.
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5: It's 9 o'clock. Good morning. I'm Dusty Fitzpatrick. Australia has recorded its first inland case of the H5 bird flu with a detection in far west New South Wales. The Greater Crested Tern was found at Wentworth, which is where the Murray and Darling Rivers meet. The total number of bird flu cases across the country now sits at 215. Acting New South Wales Chief Veterinary Officer Jane Bennett says the case at Wentworth is particularly concerning.
6: It's not unusual for birds to move along those lines. The issue for it is that it's much further inland than we're expecting, and of course, if it continues to move east, it can get into our poultry production areas.
5: A woman has been charged over a crash at a bus stop on Sydney's North Shore, which has left one person in hospital. Police say the 29-year-old's Audi crashed into the shelter at Lane Cove, injuring an 18-year-old man. It's alleged the woman ran from the scene before trying to enter a parked car, assaulting its driver. One Nation is reportedly pushing for an overhaul of visa categories as the government faces political pressure over migration. The minor party is understood to be eyeing a move to tighten family allowances tied to various visa categories. The allowances mean some international students can bring their immediate family into Australia. Nationals MP David Littleproud has told Today more focus should be put on bringing skilled workers into the country.
7: When you see these numbers get out of hand and we've got net migration out of control, and we need other skills like builders and electricians and tilers and roofers that should be prioritised instead of international students and their families.
5: A national advertising campaign is being rolled out, urging parents to confront the bullying crisis in Australian schools. The parents of 12-year-old Sydney girl Charlotte O'Brien, who died by suicide after being bullied, helped shape the campaign. Oman says it's had positive talks with Iran about securing a shipping route through the Strait of Hormuz. Tehran has warned any deal would not see an immediate full reopening of the waterway. Both sides say discussions are ongoing, but no timeline for an agreement has been finalised. About 90,000 runners are taking part in this year's City to Surf Run in Sydney. Runners are trekking 14 kilometres from Hyde Park in the CBD to Bondi Beach in the east. City to Surf spokesperson Craig Hayden says it's an event for everyone.
8: Our families, our people who are dressed up, people pushing prams, people in wheelchairs, getting out and having fun, and I guess, you know, taking their time to make it along that 14k course from the CBD to Bondi Beach.
5: Also making news, the Premier is dismissing his West Australian counterpart's plans to poach the 2028 NRL Grand Final from Sydney. In finance, one Australian dollar buying 70.67 US cents.
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5: The Broncos have suffered their biggest collapse in club history during the NRL Queensland Derby. Brisbane blowing a 24-0 lead to lose 40 points to 32 to the Dolphins and slumping to second last on the ladder. Coach Michael Maguire admits his side failed to sustain their dominant start.
9: It was an unusual game. You know, we got the start like we spoke about, and that's basically come back from the work that the boys are putting in to prepare themselves, and just key moments are hurting us. That's where we're at the moment.
5: Melbourne smashed Manly 42 points to 20 in Perth. Souths held off the Eels 28 points to 24 at Allianz Stadium. The Wallabies have defeated Japan in a 35-32 victory in Osaka. The match was Les Kiss's first as head coach of the Australian side. In the AFL, the Swans defeated Port Adelaide, wins also for Geelong, Melbourne and Adelaide. It's 4 minutes past nine. That's the latest news and sport.
0: Classic Hits 2UE, Sydney Traffic.
10: The City to Surf is affecting various roads this morning between the CBD and Bondi Beach, including the Cross City Tunnel, now closed eastbound until 12. In Rockdale, we're down to just one lane in each direction on West Bodney Street due to roadworks between French and Burmall Streets. No hassles north to the Central Coast on the M1. Travel time from Warunga to the Hawkesbury, currently 13 minutes. And bridges are on time. No delays on Anzac, Captain Cook or Endeavour. If a new Volkswagen's been sitting on your wish list for a while, now might be your time. 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I'm Solomon Gates. That's the latest traffic on Classic Hits 2UE.
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5: Cloudy with a very high chance of showers, most likely this afternoon. Light winds tending northerly. Heading for a top of 20 degrees on the coast, 18 in our west. Further ahead, morning showers tomorrow. Clearing to a sunny day Tuesday, partly cloudy Wednesday, sunny Thursday and Friday. Right now in the city, it's 11 degrees, the same in Terry Hills. 10 degrees in Lucas Heights, 9 in Gosford. It's 8 in Bankstown and Campbelltown. Currently 6 degrees in Penrith.
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Classic hits to you, Sunday morning 60s. More Neil Diamond. I love his work. Now let's journey to the 1960s and the surfing scene with a Sydney surf rock band called The Atlantics. Now I might add that this piece was added to the National Film and Sound Archive Sounds of Australia registry. And you remember? It famously soundtracked Kylie Minogue's giant rubber thong arrival at the 2000 Sydney Olympics closing ceremony. Now the band members, Jim Skiathetis and Peter Hood, wrote it using Skiathetis's 1961 Dakota Red Fender Stratocaster. It is Surfing Bombora.

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0: Classic hits to you, eh? Sunday morning 60s and Oliver's big hit from the 1969 film The Prime of Miss Jean Brodie. Now, coming up for you, I've got some other great 60s memories before 9 o'clock news arrives. I've got some Kenny Rogers, Reuben James, how about John Farnham? And those raindrops keep falling on my head. I've got some Beach Boys. I've got Herman's Hermits. Mrs. Brown, you've got a lovely daughter. But coming up in a moment, it is Simon and Garfunkel. I really do adore this group. It is The Boxer.
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1: The city to surf is affecting various roads between the CBD and Bondi Beach this morning. That includes the Cross City Tunnel closed eastbound until 12. In Rockdale, we're down to just one lane in each direction on West Botany Street due to roadworks between French and Burmall Streets. No hassles north to the Central Coast on the M1. Travel time from Warunga to the Hawkesbury currently 13 minutes. And bridges are on time. No delays on Anzac, Captain Cook or Endeavour. 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I'm Solomon Gates. That's the latest traffic on Classic Hits 2UE.

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0: Classic hits to you, Sunday morning 60s. What an infectious voice that man has. Kenny Rogers and Reuben James. We've got the TUE news coming up at 10. And after the news in Classic Hits Countdown, Gavin Miller will be counting down the 20 greatest classic hits from 1983, the year that the Sydney Entertainment Centre opened, also the year that the movies BMX Bandits, Buddies, Carefully Might Hear You and Farlap premiered on the screens. Great year. It's all coming up after the 10 o'clock news on 2UE.
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1: 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A delicious source of natural goodness. But for some, it's off the menu. 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But A2 milk is different. It comes from cows that naturally only produce milk that's free from A1 protein. Love milk? Only A2 milk will do.
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4: It's 10 o'clock. Good morning. I'm Dusty Fitzpatrick. An investigation's underway after a near miss between two planes at Sydney Airport. A Qatar Airways and Jetstar aircraft came within just metres of colliding while on the tarmac. An attendant on the Jetstar flight is understood to have been injured in the incident. Today, reporter Jack Hahn has told Trent Nikolic the Jetstar pilot is laying blame against the other operator.
5: The Jetstar pilot has made clear